0: Yeah, just walking through there with a towel around your head and
1: a machete.
0: And sunburned, you know. Hey, Tim, what's your guess, man?
1: That's going to be like 85%.
0: About 85.
1: Yeah.
0: Take it over to Hemet. Anthony, what do you think, bro?
2: I'd say about 65%.
0: About 65. About 2 out of 3. And finally, Juan, rocking with us over in Montclair, getting out of work. What kind of work you do?
3: I'm in production of pharmaceutical powders and stuff like that.
0: Oh, wow. Look at you. Is it legal or are you just doing that as a side hustle?
3: Yeah, it's legal.
0: Okay, I was going to say, otherwise you can buy your own tickets, man. You got plenty of them. All right. Hey, listen, man, my question for you is about 4th of July. According to a recent survey, what percentage of Americans plan on cooking outside, barbecuing and grilling on 4th of July?
3: Cooking outside, I would say 70%.
0: 70%?
3: Yes.
0: The correct answer is 62%. Anthony over in Hemet, really close, man.
2: Oh, right.
0: Closest to it. Way to go. Congratulations to you. What's your special? Are you going to be firing the grill up?
2: I will, yes.
0: What's your famous dish? What are you known for?
2: We're doing ribeyes.
0: Ah, the ribeyes. Look at you. You have a secret prep?
2: Nothing special, just a regular old dry brine.
0: Gotcha. Hey, way to go. Hey, Anthony, congratulations, man. You are off to the show Halloween night over at the Acrisure Arena in the desert. You're going to be hanging out with the B-52s and Devo and having fun, man.
2: Awesome, man. Thank you so much. Take care, rock.
0: Hey, bro, you rock. Enjoy those ribeyes.
2: Thank you.

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Rocking the Empire. That's Blurry. Got the weekend staring you in the face right now. I hope you're already there, man. I hope you're just relaxing. Got the weight of the work week off your shoulders there. If not, we're going to get you there. I got a whole bunch of great tunes lined up for you. 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

You know, they say right about this time of the day, right about that mid-3 o'clock hour, is kind of like the biggest ass-dragging portion of the afternoon. This is when you start feeling pretty run down and need some kind of a pick-me-up. So here you go. System of a Down, KCAL Rock.

You know, on this date in 2001, 25 years ago exactly today, New York State became the very first state to ban the use of a cell phone while you're driving. Thank God we got rid of that. Can you imagine people actually using their cell phone when they're driving? That must have been so dangerous. So good they got rid of that 25 years ago. Hey, if you're a Metallica fan, stick around. I got something very, very cool coming up in just a couple minutes.